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0: seals are crossed and we may never pass this way again. Coming up, Archie Bell of the Drells, Carly Simon, the Beach Boys, and more.
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4: Pottsville, Pennsylvania.
5: Jeff Mellor back here on the Yuengling White Sox postgame show after the Sox take the series opener in San Francisco 9-4. As always, we take a look ahead at the upcoming White Sox schedule, including the probables for the remainder of this series. And it will be Eric Fetty on the mound up against Adrian Hauser tomorrow. Fetty's 0-4 with a 4.30 ERA, although hopefully he'll be able to take advantage of the spacious Oracle Park. And he will be opposed by an old friend, Adrian Hauser, who has not been able to take advantage of the San Francisco home digs this season as much as I think he would have liked. He's 2-4, but he's got a 5.25 ERA. And then on Sunday, it will be rookie lefty Noah Schultz, who's 2-3 with a 4.93 ERA, and he will be opposing a southpaw for the Giants, Robbie Ray, who's 3-6 with a 4.28 ERA. Again, tonight's game was the first of 13 straight games without a day off for the White Sox. After the series in San Francisco, they'll come back home for 7 games, starting with the Minnesota Twins on Memorial Day on Monday afternoon. Our look ahead at the White Sox schedule, as always, is brought to you by Hearthside Realtors. 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That is going to wrap up our coverage of White Sox baseball for the series opener here on Saturday morning. It started on Friday, but it's now Saturday, and we're going to call it an evening here. As always, though, want to say thank you to our fine production team, Kendra Smith, and the executive producer of White Sox Baseball, which is Brendan Riley. For Len Casper and Darren Jackson, I'm Jeff Mellor. We will talk to you tomorrow with extended White Sox pregame coverage because it's a Saturday. I keep saying tomorrow. I guess later today. We'll talk to you in under 12 hours, folks, as White Sox Weekly starts at 12:30 Saturday afternoon. So 11 hours and 54 minutes from right now, I'll be right back here on this mic talking White Sox baseball with you. And then we've got our first pitch of 3:05 tomorrow afternoon for game number 2. Thanks for listening. I know you enjoyed the outcome, 9-4. We'll see if they can do it again tomorrow right here on the ESPN 1000 Hard Rock Casino White Sox Network.
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Brother Love's Traveling Salvation Show from Neil Diamond is on the playlist. So is Kind of a Drag from the Buckinghams and Tears of a Clown from Smokey Robinson and the Miracles, so stick around. I am Dusty, sing along with Jimmy Buffett. Here's Margaritaville.

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2: We got it together, didn't we? Nobody but you

Dusty with you, keeping the music going with Gloria Gaynor right there. I Will Survive. Spinners are coming up with their medley, Cupid, I've Loved You for a Long Time kind of a song. We got Please Please Me from the Beatles and Rocket Man from Elton John coming up. This one's called Knock Three Times. It's from Tony Orlando.

0: There's Left Bank, Walk Away Renee. Looking ahead at, you know, the upcoming hurricane season, Atlantic hurricane season, typically produces 14 named storms, 7 hurricanes, 3 major hurricanes. NOAA's outlook for 2026 Atlantic hurricane season is calling for, well, below average. So it's 8 to 14 named storms. So looking at 8 to 14 named storms, 3 to 6 hurricanes, and 1 to 3 major ones. So close to normal, but not quite there.
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0: Day. 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We'll have a conversation with Allison Perez, the Executive Director at Ottawa Friendship, around 10 to 9. 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And don't forget, we'll pretend it's Monday on Tuesday after 7:30 for just a few minutes when we do our WCMY Birthday Club drawing. 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

0: Sammy Johns talking about his Chevy van. And coming up after the break, it's a different form of transportation from Gladys Knight and the Pips.
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Tim Croce's Bad Bad Leroy Brown on the way. Got Jackie Wilson, Higher and Higher. James Taylor and J.D. Souther with Her Town 2. Creedence Clearwater Revival, Have You Ever Seen the Rain? That's coming up as well. And we're moving along now with Car Wash. Here's Rose Royce.

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0: There's Al Green, tired of being alone. All right, check this. A unread copy of Harry Potter and the Philosopher's Stone was found in an attic recently. I can understand that. 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

0: James Taylor and J.D. Souther, her town, too. All right, let's go back into history on this date to see what happened. We'll go back to this date in 1701. On this date in 1701, British privateer, pirate, whatever you want to call him, Captain William Kidd, they just called him Captain Kidd, was hanged for piracy and murder. He's executed this date, 1701.
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0: band and Night Moves. Taking a break, coming back to the song that includes the line, or finding myself a rock and roll band that needs a helping hand. That's coming up from Rod Stewart.
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stuck in the middle with you. That's Steeler's Wheel. On the way, the Beach Boys, Luke John B. is stuck in the middle of a set. We've also got the Rascals with Groovin. We'll hear Give a Little Bit by Supertramp. That's coming up for you here shortly. I'm Dusty. Let's keep things going now with The Sun Ain't Gonna Shine. Here's the Walker Brothers.

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0: There's the Rascals with Groovin'. On the calendar for today, National Taffy Day. Oh, now my teeth are stuck together.
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My name is Dusty, and that was the Four Seasons, December 1963. Coming up, we got Judy in Disguise from John Fred and his Playboy band. I got Cherry Cherry from Neil Diamond. I've got Kodachrome from Paul Simon. I got a lot of good stuff this hour. Let's keep going now. Here's Love Train from the OJs.

0: Neil Diamond, Cherry Cherry. Let's go back into history on this date to see what happened. I love seeing what happened in history on this date. 1785, Ben Franklin revealed his design for what we now call bifocal glasses. Yep, he's the one that invented bifocals. He revealed his design this date, 1785.
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0: Paul McCartney and Wings, Bet a Man. Time to let me out. It's time for me to go. Thank you for choosing to spend time with me and letting me be part of your day, part of your big three-day Memorial Day weekend. I got Elton John coming up for you right after the break. Maybe you can't choose what happens to you, but you can choose how you react to it. So make it a great day. Make it a great weekend. It is your choice.
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11: Hello, I'm Larry Lee with Ag Headline News on Brownfield. Michigan Representative and House Ag Committee member Kristen McDonald-Rivett says lawmakers need to get more serious about providing additional emergency relief for farmers.
12: The restriction of markets, the rising input costs, and now diesel in the cost that we have there is becoming a moment of crisis. I'm talking to farmers all the time who are running generational historic farms who are worried about closure.
11: Senate Ag Committee Chair John Bozeman says year-round E15 has enough support to pass the Senate on its own.
13: One of the number one priorities that we have to get done, that's the view of the Ag Committee and the majority leader, Senator Thune. Besides being majority leader, he's one of our most active members, and this is right at the very top of his list that needs to be done.
11: Don Weiss with the United Soybean Board says the new Farmer Support Hub connects available tools with financial support.
14: All resources under here are available at no cost. These are all funded through Soy Checkoff, making sure that farmers know that they have a lot of support out there.
11: Agronomist John Zook with Winfield United says first crop alfalfa is not what many farmers were hoping for, and the cooler than normal weather and pests are why.
15: And that might have attributed to maybe some advantages to the alfalfa weevil as far as just starting to skeletonize some of those early stems and not letting that alfalfa get off to a great start.
11: USDA is reporting a trio of new export sales. 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
10: 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I'm DeLoss Yonke.
20: I'm Rita Frazier. Big Memorial Day weekend, long weekend for many people.
10: That's right, and a warm weekend. Looks like we could very well be mid-80s, you know, especially once Sunday rolls around, and that might last for the better part of the week, too. So summertime, here we go, right?
20: Here we go. And so one thing that will happen next week, just kind of a preview, we are all over the place all summer now that we have our intern, Jonna Fulcher, and we've got Colin, our producer, Colin Shope, and Jim, and you, and me, and so we're going to be all over the place. Next week, I get to go down to Edwards County and do an on-farm slash store visit with a Farm Bureau member from down there who has one of the farm-to-market stores. So we're looking forward to that trip.
10: Wow. What part of the county is that?
20: Albion.
10: Oh, fantastic. Oh, you said Edwards County, right?
20: Yes.
10: Oh, my goodness. Okay, okay. Yeah, well, at first I was thinking Edwardsville. You said Albion. I'm like, that's not Edwardsville at all.
20: No, it's Edwards County. And so, yeah, we're going on a trip. Mark Pressburger at the video team, and I'm sure there'll be another one from the video team go along with this, but we're looking forward to it. I bet he's going to make me listen to some
10: Bruce Springsteen. Yeah, you get both sides of that cassette twice. Yeah, on the way there. That'd be a good trip. All right, stay with us. It's RFD Illinois.
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10: Welcome back, RFD Illinois on a Saturday. I'm DeLos Yonke with our Washington correspondent, Matt Kay, from the Country Financial Studio. I do market interviews, Matt, and regularly talk about how the corn price is being supported because ethanol margins are as high as they have been, which leads to a topic that you covered this week on Capitol Hill.
23: Yeah, year-round E15 sales passed through the House, and now the question is, can the Senate pass it? Chuck Grassley, the biggest booster in the Senate for year-round E15, took to the floor kind of with a scalpel. He said he was going to make a big case on this, and boy, sure shooting, he went after the oil lobby, describing just how weak the argument is by the oil industry against year-round E15. He unleashed a scathing indictment of the mid-sized oil refiners who some in the ethanol industry have argued are trying to masquerade as small refiners when they're making huge profits off of petroleum. Grassley said, you know, 8 years of presidential waivers to use E15 in the summer and nobody's gone bankrupt. Refiners are now trying to convince people in Washington the sky will fall. He says they're basically chicken littles who are trying to claim that they're going to suffer. They're going to see bankruptcies in their industry if year-round E15 is approved. He's basically saying that's poppycock, that when you look at their profits, this is something that his colleague Joni Ernst of Iowa brought out recently. The annual earnings of the nation's 6 mid-sized refineries are now more than all of America's family farmers combined. Now, if you're a family farmer and you hear that kind of thing, it's a little bit unnerving. And if that wasn't enough, DeLoss, Grassley said that the bill's opponents are talking out of both sides of their mouth. You can't, on the one hand, take in record profits and then, on the other hand, say that you're going to go bankrupt because of E15. He just says this is nonsense. And he ended his remarks on the Senate floor calling homegrown E15 an example of the entrepreneurial spirit that makes America great, kind of apropos for the 250th anniversary of the nation. He said that E15 has powered up the nation's energy, meaning energy independence, lowered gas prices, and boosted the farm economy. And therefore, he said the choice is basically a common sense one. America needs year-round E15, dramatically ending on the note that it needs E15 from sea to shining sea.
10: Well, you had a conversation in the Capitol hallways about that, too. Like, you know, will it actually make it to the Senate floor?
23: Yeah, fortunately, I was able to get that question in. You know, when you have all the networks and the TV cameras and the still photographers clicking away, it's very hard to get a question in. But fortunately, we were able to get a question in, a farm question to the one man who controls the Senate floor agenda. That is the Majority Leader John Thune, asking him, you know, how are you going to get year-round E15 and a farm bill through the Senate that were separated in the House because of a dispute over there and now face a 60-vote filibuster threshold in the Senate? what's the best path forward legislatively to get both done? We asked him, and he said that he is working on a strategy. In fact, he pointed out that he's having a robust discussion about that. I'm hopeful and confident, was his quote, that in the end, we will be able to succeed and pick up what the House did and figure out how to pair it with the farm bill that the House sent over to the Senate, try to get a result for the American people and more specifically for the farmers all across this country, many of whom have seen their profits evaporate, and certainly some have gone belly up, and this E15 is a way to get them back maybe into the black.
10: All right. Well, Memorial Day weekend. Enjoy the holiday, sir. We'll talk to you again next week.
23: You too, and thanks again to us. Always appreciate it.
10: Matt Kay in D.C. on RFD Illinois.
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24: This is Vintage Country. I'm Jim Taylor. On this Memorial Day weekend, visiting the final resting place of Corporal Bryant J. Luxmore, killed in action in Afghanistan, June 10th, 2012. Husband, father, brother, son. Just off in the distance from Hopewell Cemetery across Illinois Route 17, now known as the B.J. Luxmore Memorial Highway, you can see a red barn which served as the backdrop of B.J.'s boyhood home in rural New Windsor. Some good times and, of course, some rough and tumble times with older brother Brock. Front porch memories for Dad Leonard and Mother Brenda Luxmore.
25: A lot of times they would get home here, friends would call, want them to do things, and they were fine just hanging out. They spent a lot of time in that barn, but a lot of times just hanging out and being themselves and being together, and that was pretty good for us too, because they felt like, you know, they wanted to be home more than they did somewhere else. This is always been home to them.
26: Our boys play baseball in the front yard all the time. And you know, Leonard likes to keep his yard nice. But we had marks for home, you know, for every base. And they played, and I mean, they would be knockdown dragouts.
24: And that barn, over 100 years old, represents family. It's also a landmark and now a makeshift memorial adorned with a flag on the east side.
25: And when we did that and we put the flag up there, yeah, absolutely, it was something to honor him and show our respect to him and I guess all veterans that have served. I've been to different events and they'll talk and ask where we live, and when I tell them, they say, oh, absolutely, I remember the big red barn with the flag on it. So it is somewhat of a landmark, and we're certainly proud of that, too.
27: And I think people in this area have the same kind of reaction that I have when you travel on this road. I said, at one time in my career, I would broadcast 50 to 60 high school basketball games a year. I would travel on this highway home, and when I'd get to the east side of the barn with the flag,

0: because I do that all every day anyway. But it is nice to, even when I come home and at night and the flag's lit up and the flagpole has, yeah, it does. It looks great, and we're certainly proud to have it there, and thankful that people enjoy it too, and want to always have people remember him, and I guess all our veterans.
1: But I think there's something to be said about home, though. When I think about here with the barn, I think about the highway that mm-hmm. was named in his honor, the B.J. Lexmore Memorial Highway, and then, you know, the Hopewell Cemetery where he's buried at, right. is a hometown cemetery.
0: Yeah, it's all right here. It's all right here.
2: Observing Memorial Day weekend along the B.J. Lexmore Memorial Highway in rural New Windsor, Illinois, this is Vintage Country. I'm Jim Taylor.
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4: All right, weekly livestock summary. Boy, start getting into summer. That may not be the loftiest time of the year. June live cattle down $4.60 from Friday to Friday, settling $249.30. August down $8.32 to $239.60. August feeders down $11.60, $349.85. September down $12.27, $346.90. On Thursday and Friday, feeder cattle contracts, especially the nearbys, lost more than $15 a hundredweight in just those 2 days combined. June lean hogs lost $3, $95.75, and July lost $2.95 at $100.40. Late last week was the first time of the year that July was trading less than $100 a hundredweight. Box beef finished the week $390.27, select $385 even. Just recently, select was actually priced higher than where the choice number was. And national hog market summary, cutout values at $96.26. Eastern Corn Belt live price $71.57 on a weighted average. On a carcass base, Western Corn Belt at $93.48. Cattle on feed report showed the number on feed as of May 1 was up 2% from the year before at 11.6 million head. Placements were 6% better than the year before, but marketings of fed cattle in April at 1.64 million head was down 10% from 2025. Real livestock auction in Woodford County Wednesday had a few steers and heifers get up to $272. Fairview Sale Barn said compared to 2 weeks before, their feeder special. Calves under 600 pounds were $15 higher, and some heifers as much as $21 higher. 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
5: From the Illinois State Water Survey at the University of Illinois Prairie Research Institute, this is Illinois State Climatologist Trent Ford. We had milder weather as we turned the corner in May. Average temperatures this week range from the low 60s in northern Illinois to low 70s in southern Illinois, between 2 and 4 degrees above normal. Despite a bit more warmth this week, low humidity allowed nighttime temperatures to regularly drop into the 40s, including lows of 38 in Decatur and 39 in Barrington. May temperatures to date have been 1 to 3 degrees below average statewide. Precipitation continued to be elusive in northern and far southern Illinois this week. While the Interstate 70 corridor continued to get rain they really didn't need. 7-day totals range from less than a quarter of an inch in northeast Illinois to nearly 6 inches in south central Illinois. Heavy rain from training thunderstorms caused isolated flooding in parts of Fayette and Marion counties last week. May has been somewhat to very dry in much of the state following a very wet April. Most of the northern half of the state and far southern parts of the state have had less than 50% of average May precipitation to date, and parts of northeast Illinois have had less than 25% of normal May precipitation. In fact, Rockford is on pace to have its driest May on record following its second wettest April on record. Looking ahead, I have good news for folks who are tired of cooler weather. Temperatures will quickly climb into the mid to upper 80s next week, providing a seamless transition to meteorological summer. On again, off again showers and storms pepper the 7.

0: Monday forecast, with expected totals ranging from 1.5 inches in far southern Illinois to less than 0.5 inch in northern Illinois. Farther out, the final summer weather outlooks from the Climate Prediction Center dropped this week, showing decidedly nothing for Illinois. That is, we have equal chance of warmer, cooler, wetter, and drier than normal summer weather, so you can take that to the bank. This is Illinois State Climatologist Trent Ford wishing everyone a happy, healthy holiday weekend.
1: 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How'd we do going into a holiday weekend?
2: Mixed. Traders tentative approaching this long holiday weekend. You had a weaker footing heading into the back half of the week, a reversal from the strong start that we had following the bullish enthusiasm stirred up by that Chinese purchase agreement that was announced on Sunday, the $17 billion worth of agricultural purchases. That, though, eventually leading to some letdown because no flash sales. We did have some on Friday, but not listed for delivery to China. And so it is a continuing wait-and-see approach to Chinese trade relations and this questioning of the timing. When will this demand return? We know that recently soybean purchases have been shut off, most crops, business shut off to China, as they hold that for a bargaining chip into negotiations that now have passed in the latest meeting between President Trump and Xi Jinping. And so it is about the follow-through or lack thereof, the same way it was last fall when China made these previous purchase commitments for soybeans. They did eventually materialize those flash sales popping up to get China towards that 12 million metric ton buying goal for the current season, but no new business going forward yet on the 25 million metric tons promised for the next three seasons for soybeans or for any other crops under that $17 billion goal. What we have then would be a similar situation not only to last fall, but then to the phase one trade deal to compare with. That's going to really set the tone as we head into next week, the short holiday week, also guided by whatever happens over Saturday, Sunday, and Monday with Iran.
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3: Do you want rock, classic rock as a lyric challenge or classic country?
1: Classic country.
3: Okay. Our love is unconditional. I knew it from the start. I see
1: love
3: it in
1: is
3: your eyes.
1: That's Garth.
3: It is actually
1: no, it's Short Straight. Short Straight. Short Straight. Oh, please forgive me. From here on after, I cross my heart. George Strait.
3: It is. From Pure Country. I think we might have had it before, but I wanted to bring that up because I know you love that movie. It's from 1992. And his birthday was the 18th of May.
1: Oh, George Strait, 74.
3: Wow.
1: Boy, his songs, they'll last forever, won't they? Thanks for joining us. I'm Delos Yonke.
3: I'm Rita Frazier. Have a great weekend.
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9: Here is your LaSalle County weather forecast for your Saturday and a quick look through Sunday night. We'll have a partly cloudy day today with a high near 78. Cloudy tonight, low around 62. Your Sunday, cloudy early, becoming mostly sunny in the afternoon. The high near 82 degrees under clear skies for your Sunday night and a low of 56.

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0: Oh, you cannot go wrong with a great oldie like that. What a fantastic sound right there. Whoa. Memories come flooding back with that one every time I hear it. Four Tops, Baby, I Need Your Lovin'. Thank you very much. You know, people love to complain about work, but there is a Reddit post revealed certain folks' jobs they've had and, well, pretty much really enjoyed as they've gone through their lives with them. Thousands of responses came in, including a toy designer and a pool cleaner in Florida for a summer right there. 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

0: Boy, you can feel that strength getting stronger and stronger each and every day. As a matter of fact, yep, feeling stronger every day. Good way to put it. And Chicago singing it mighty fine, too. Rolling Stones coming up, Jumpin' Jack Flash, and soon... Oh, don't go away now. I got them lined out, ready to go for you, the Isley Brothers.
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4: Here is your LaSalle County weather forecast for your Saturday and a quick look through Sunday night. We'll have a partly cloudy day today with a high near 78. Cloudy tonight, low around 62. Your Sunday, cloudy early, becoming mostly sunny in the afternoon with a high near 82 degrees under clear skies for your Sunday night and a low of 56.
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0: Oh, definitely quite a story about them California girls, and I love the way they're singing it too. There you go with the Beach Boys, and a nice little West Coast memory for sure. A little more than half of all American men will post a selfie of them doing this, and especially around springtime and definitely into the summer, that would be grilling. Doesn't surprise me a bit right there.
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2: 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You ready to go back to work?

0: 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I love that sound right there, and one of my all-time favorites for sure, The Turtles, and She'd Rather Be With Me. 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I got you, babe. We got it. Sonny and Cher right around the corner and lined out and ready to go for you. The Brothers Doobie, not that far away, too.
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3: 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There's always room around my table.

0: I'd say that's a pretty good request right there from the Fab Four, the Beatles. Come on, come together, if you would. Heaven Must Be Missing an Angel. We'll have that one for you from Tavares in a moment or two. And if I can get some more for you right after them, I'll try my bestest for sure.
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6: Here is your LaSalle County weather forecast for your Saturday and a quick look through Sunday night. We'll have a partly cloudy day today with a high near 78. Cloudy tonight, low around 62. Your Sunday, cloudy early, becoming mostly sunny in the afternoon. The high near 82 degrees under clear skies for your Sunday night and a low of 56.

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0: Essence 4, you cannot go wrong. There you go, Spooky, one of the best I think they've ever done. 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Dim all the lights, if you would. 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I guarantee it for sure.
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0: Oh, the way they're singing that song, ain't nothing wrong with that. I could listen to that all day long. There you go, the Spinners, It's a Shame, singing with Umption and Gumption, that's for sure. Back to it, Jim Croce helping us out. You got one, I got one, so does he. I got a name we'll have for you pretty quick.
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4: Here is your LaSalle County weather forecast for your Saturday and a quick look through Sunday night. We'll have a partly cloudy day today with a high near 78. Cloudy tonight, low around 62. Your Sunday, cloudy early, becoming mostly sunny in the afternoon. The high near 82 degrees under clear skies for your Sunday night and a low of 56.

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0: 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Shout to John, and this is Bill Knight serving up the good stuff for you. On the way, we got Hey Jude. The Beatles are next.
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2: Here is your LaSalle County weather forecast for your Saturday and a quick look through Sunday night. We'll have a partly cloudy day today with a high near 78. Cloudy tonight, low around 62. Your Sunday, cloudy early, becoming mostly sunny in the afternoon with a high near 82 degrees under clear skies for your Sunday night and a low of 56.

0: 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I don't know about the shower thing, but I'm going to work in a coal mine. Why? Lee Dorsey, and this is Bill Knight, coming up the Jackson 5.
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0: Easy peasy, baby. As long as you can count 1, 2, 3, I've got that much down. Lynn Barry, and this is Bill Knight. Coming up, Martha Reeves and the Vandellas.
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0: Well, you got to wonder, what was in the hooch? When he wrote Joy to the World, Jeremiah was a bullfrog? Yeah, okay. It was water, right? Kool-Aid. Coming up, we got America, Sister Golden here. It's coming up next.
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2: Here is your LaSalle County weather forecast for your Saturday and a quick look through Sunday night. We'll have a partly cloudy day today with a high near 78. Cloudy tonight, low around 62. Your Sunday, cloudy early, becoming mostly sunny in the afternoon with a high near 82 degrees under clear skies for your Sunday night and a low of 56.

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0: week, you understand. 8 days a week, those are the Beatles. I'm Bill Knight, glad to have you here. Coming up for Once in My Life, Stevie Wonder is next.
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0: 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We got the bird standing by and the tambourine man to play along next.
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0: player, and this is Bill Knight. Just ahead, we got the Steve Miller Band. Gonna fly like an eagle.
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3: Here is your LaSalle County weather forecast for the remainder of your Saturday. And a quick look through Sunday night. We'll have a cloudy night tonight, low around 62. Winds will be light and variable. Cloudy early on your Sunday, becoming mostly sunny in the afternoon with a high of 82 degrees under clear skies for your Sunday night and a low of 56.

Creedence Clearwater Revival, looking out my back door on 93.5, 1430 WCMY. I'm Lou. It's Community Music and You. Thank you for spending the afternoon with me. We've got a lot of things to talk about. Memorial Day weekend. First of all, remember, click it or ticket. They're out looking for you wearing your seatbelt. So make sure you buckle up because we want you to be safe this holiday weekend. Got lots of great music coming up this afternoon and lots of things to talk about, too.

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0: Johnny Rivers doing a little slow dancing on this Memorial Day weekend. Swaying to the music. You got it. Just me and my girl. I'm your girl for the afternoon. Lots of great music headed your way on this Memorial Day weekend. Plus, the folks that hand out the poppies, the veterans, the American Legion family, they're out in full force today, and you're going to see them all over the Ottawa area. They have those poppies, and 100% of the donations are going to go to benefit local veterans and VA homes and honor flights, you know, all for stuff right here in the area. So when you see those people with the poppies, give them some money. They'll give you a poppy, and wear your poppy, because that poppy stands for our freedom and the freedom that they fought for. So make sure you get your poppy this weekend.
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0: One way or another on 93.5, 1430 WCMY. I'm Lou. One way or another, I'm going to let you know about what's going on in the area and the Ottawa area farmers and makers market going on today. Now, they end at 12:30 today, but it's going to be every Saturday from 8 a.m. until 12:30. And it starts now, and it starts next weekend, actually, and goes all the way through October. So get ready for that. That's coming up next weekend. It's the first Ottawa area farmers makers market. And you're going to want to make sure you head on down to Jackson Street to check that out next weekend.
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3: 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We'll have a conversation with Allison Perez, the executive director at Ottawa Friendship, around 10 to 9. 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

0: Paul McCartney and Wings on this Memorial Day weekend with Jet. I'm Lou on 93.5 1430 WCMY with a reminder that the LaSalle County Historical Society's market is going on today. Yeah, you can go check that out until 4 o'clock Saturdays and Sundays, all the way from May through September. So go check it out. They have all kinds of neat stuff. Antiques and collectibles, they have handmade stuff, they have baked goods, and you name it. 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LaSalle County Historical Society's Canal Market going on in Utica today, so, and tomorrow. 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
3: Here is your LaSalle County weather forecast for the remainder of your Saturday. And a quick look through Sunday night. We'll have a cloudy night tonight, low around 62. Winds will be light and variable. Cloudy early on your Sunday, becoming mostly sunny in the afternoon with a high of 82 degrees under clear skies for your Sunday night and a low of 56. You're a rich

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I'm not a rich girl, I'm a poor girl. So I'm going to make my own lemonade today. Have you ever had a homemade lemonade? It's actually really easy. You need basically three ingredients. Sugar, lemon juice, and water and ice. Those are kind of go together. We'll make some lemonade coming up on 93.5, 1430 WCMY.

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0: Never knew love before, but then came you. 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It's Lemonade, Made in the Shade by an Old Maid. So I guess I'm an old maid, and so I can make some lemonade. And it's really simple. I don't know if you've ever made lemonade before, but it starts with something called simple syrup. And simple syrup is basically equal portions of granulated sugar and water. So you need a cup of water. Let's start with a cup of water and a cup of lemon juice and some ice and some water. Now you need a saucepan. In the saucepan, to make the simple syrup, as they call it, you're going to put the cup of water and you're going to put the cup of sugar. Now you're going to put these in the pan. You're going to stir them up and you're going to keep stirring until all that sugar kind of melts. Now you've got your simple syrup. You can get that simple syrup to cool down, okay? Stick it in the fridge if you have to, whatever you have to do. Just set it on the counter for a while, leave it sit there. As long as it's cool, then you're ready, and now you're going to get your lemon juice out. So get out the lemon juice, and if you've been squeezing those lemons, then your hands smell good, the kitchen smells good. So we got one cup of fresh lemon juice, and then we've got the simple syrup. And we're going to put those in a pitcher with ice and lemon, and stir. And you know what? There you go. You've got lemonade. Right. It's going to make about 10 servings. It's that simple. So now you can go make some lemonade. Now from there, you can add fruit to it and make like strawberry lemonade or blueberry lemonade. Or you can add a little liquor to it and make a little limoncello. Have a great Memorial Day weekend.
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0: James and Ashawn Bell's Crystal Blue Persuasion. 93.5, 1430 WCMY. So what are we memorializing on Memorial Day weekend? Well, the memory of those who gave the ultimate sacrifice for our freedom. Those people who protect us, we're memorializing those. They used to call it Decoration Day. My mom called it Decoration Day all the time. And it was the time that you went out to the cemetery and you decorated the graves of those fallen soldiers who gave the ultimate sacrifice, their lives, to keep us free. Now, Memorial Day, we memorialize everyone who has gone before us, remembering our past and moving forward. 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Happy Memorial Day weekend.
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1: Here is your LaSalle County weather forecast for the remainder of your Saturday. And a quick look through Sunday night. We'll have a cloudy night tonight, low around 62. Winds will be light and variable. Cloudy early on your Sunday, becoming mostly sunny in the afternoon with a high of 82 degrees under clear skies for your Sunday night and a low of 56.

I always thought it was great that, you know, they discovered that the rhythm of staying alive is the perfect rhythm to do chest compressions if someone is having a heart attack. 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And it's the perfect rhythm for a heart attack.

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0: Back and Groove with the Rascals on a beautiful morning on 93.5, 1430 WCMY. Going to be a beautiful afternoon, and it looks like a beautiful weekend all the way around. Happy Memorial Day weekend. I hope you enjoy yourself. And again, don't drink and drive. 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White Sox baseball coming up in just a little bit. 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

0: they were, you know, it didn't feel great. So he gave it a go, didn't like it, and then obviously ends up costing the White Sox later in the game. But as you heard there, I guess he's going to, sounds like he's going to wear them tomorrow. So, you know, just tough. You hate to lose on something that feels like it could have been preventable. But again, you heard from Will Venable earlier, Miguel Vargas is really one of the team's best players, if not their best hitter so far this season, if you consider everything he does. And he really does set the tone in terms of hustling out of the box every time. So we'll forgive him, and just hopefully tomorrow, hopefully he'll throw those sunglasses on and figure out a way to deal with it, because obviously in those situations, you just want to have him there if you do find yourself in a situation where there is a pop-up on a sunny day. Before we get out of here, let's take a look ahead at the upcoming White Sox schedule tomorrow. Rubber game, 3:05 first pitch, a couple of southpaws on the mound. It will be Noah Schultz, the rookie for the White Sox, 2-3 with a 4.93 ERA, and he will be opposing a one-time Cy Young winner, Robbie Ray, also left-handed. He's 3-6 with a 4.28 ERA for the Giants this season. And after that, the White Sox come back to Wright Field for a 7-game homestand where they will be taking on the Twins on Memorial Day, and then a 4-game set there, and then they will host the Tigers this weekend. That is your look ahead at the White Sox schedule, presented by Century 21 Hearthside Realtors. 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That is going to wrap us here for today, folks. No, the outcome wasn't what you wanted, but hopefully the White Sox can turn it around and get a series win tomorrow afternoon. As always, want to say thank you to our outstanding production team here at the Chicago Board of Trade, the ESPN Chicago Studios. Thank you to Kendra Smith and Hannah LaMotta. The executive producer of White Sox Baseball is Brendan Riley. For Len Casper and Darren Jackson, I'm Jeff Meller. We'll talk to you tomorrow afternoon, 2:30 pregame show, right here on your home of the White Sox, ESPN 1000 and the Hard Rock Casino White Sox Network.
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